0: 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Carlos Santana. And you're on Classic 21.
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Now look, your head's bowed in the

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But the check outside the games. 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Just let me know if you wanna go to that home out on the range. They got a lot of nice girls. I'm racing.

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Both dirty, both mean. Yes, and the dream was just the same. And I dreamed your dream for you, and now your dream is real.

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1: Every day I write the book. Leslie, come with me. This is the Society Lounge. Now you take a seat in the Society Lounge. Katia will give you a beverage. If you feel moved to dance, girl, you see what that's for. That's the Hostage to Fortune go-go cage.

with the choices he's made. If you can't find the pen, you can sure find the blade.